fruit of the loom. Running to our deaths, we all zoom to our tombs. This is not a nightclub, it's a room with a queue. Please don't give spoilers, I won't give clues to the movie. There's too many answers, but two questions few. If I ever told you I need

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2: 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Always want the huge trail. Always want the huge trail. Always want the huge trail. Always want the huge trail. Always want the huge trail. Always want the huge trail. Always want the huge trail.
3: And we kept it UK. And we kept it UK. And we kept it UK.

lost. And I traveled around the world, think where you living at now. I heard you moved to Austin, got an apartment and settled down. And every once in a while, I start texting, write a paragraph, but then I delete the message. Think about

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Funny how a memory turns into a bad dream when running wild turns volatile. Remember how we painted our house just like my grandparents did? So romantic, but we fought the whole time. Should have seen the signs. Well, talking with my mother, she said, where'd you find